I can really might you made. 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When you're chewing on life's gristle, don't grumble, give a whistle.

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3: For us, the earth, it's different. Consider again that dot. That's here. That's home. That's us. On it, everyone you love, everyone you know, everyone you ever heard of, every human being who ever was, lived out their lives. Every young couple in love, every mother and father,

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Machine guns ready to go. 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